0: Same old show on my radio. Not this show. This is Radio Orange. What other show would start, a well-prepared evening with the technician pressing all of the wrong buttons and losing the transmission signal, and the presenter has to ad-lib and make up and go back to the beginning? What other show would give you such professionalism? Anyway, that was Pauline Black, of course, and The Selector with On My Radio. It's a big radio hit back in 1979. Despite biting the hand that feeds, if you listen to the lyrics, it's a lively, joyful start to tonight's show. Well, it was supposed to be. And it's a very good evening to you. And if it isn't a good evening to you, it will be by the time we finish with you. Another electric, eclectic playlist for you tonight, I promise, with some great new tunes from the likes of, let me look at the playlist, Nothing But Thieves, DMAs, Arab Strap, combined with some classics from Bully, Public Image Limited and Bjork. And that's to name but a few. And of course, some of those you may not hear because I may talk too long and we have to drop all of the records. But please do stay tuned. You might find some new stuff to add to your own playlist. And failing that, you may find yourself chuckling away to the meaningless banter between myself and my Martian techie sidekick, Planet Earth to Lars from Mars. Come in, Lars from Mars.
1: Chuckling away.
0: You're so funny, Lars from Mars.
1: Hi there, and sorry to you at home for the rough start.
0: Well, tonight was going to be my big night, Lars from Mars. I thought, right, tonight, the radio prize is in my sights.
1: You already won it last week.
0: I didn't win it. You said I would win it, and I never got anything in the post. So I thought, well, radio prize tonight, and what do? You flump it all up.
1: Sorry.
0: Well, let's just say hello and good evening and thank you very much to the previous professionals in this studio.
1: Yes.
0: Thank you very much to Annika-Lena Trost and Sebastian, the mystery man behind the mic, for 3 hours of Tarnsala. And I can tell you, actually, Lars from Mars, I was going to ask you something.
1: Yes.
0: Do you think we should go on strike?
1: Go on strike?
0: Yeah, because the air conditioning is broken in the studio.
1: Oh, no, let's not go on strike.
0: Well, it's not fair to have the workers in such conditions. I think we should lead a march outside the building.
1: The two of us?
0: Yeah.
1: Now.
0: I'll make a placard saying no to heat or something like that. What do we want? Air conditioning. When do we want it?
1: Now.
0: What do we want?
1: Air conditioning.
0: When do we want it?
1: Now.
0: Yeah, you see, we could do it.
1: Yeah, but right. Still, nothing happened. We gave it our all.
0: Yeah. Thanks very much to Tarnsala, though, for taking. And it is very, very hot in the studio this evening. Luckily, I'm wearing my Hawaiian shirt and Lars is wearing his normal Taylor Swift T-shirt. So we're all right.
1: We're all set, yeah.
0: Yeah, we're all set. Are you good, Lars?
1: I am good, yes. I'm sort of tired, as always.
0: As always.
1: You ask
0: no
1: me.
0: Change there. Yep.
1: But, was a fun week at the radio.
0: Ah, good.
1: Do you want me to continue?
0: No, it's just something normal that
1: just
0: would happen.
1: Looking at me.
0: No, it's just something normal would happen after I've asked you, how was your week?
1: Oh, God, every time,
0: Jesus
1: sorry.
0: Christ, you never learn.
1: Sorry. Today, in the proper behaviour with Raymond Coggs, asking back how the other person's week was.
0: Thank you. I did nothing. It wasn't very interesting.
1: Thank you.
0: But I tell you, it's been a tough week out there in the world because, I mean, have you seen, this is very serious, have you seen that Spain has declared a state of emergency. France is losing more land to fire than it's ever in its history. Apparently, they've already lost 3 times the size of Paris. Have you ever seen those wildfires when you've been out and about?
1: When I've been out and about,
0: yes,
1: no.
0: They're terrible. I was in the south of France once and you had to watch them. They're very, very scary, very frightening. And you see these brilliant pilots coming down and scooping up the seawater and then putting the fire out. But, God, it's so scary. I hope that you're not anywhere near any of that. We do feel like we're on fire here in the studio this evening because there's no air conditioning. What do we want?
1: Air conditioning.
0: When do we want it?
1: Now.
0: Yeah. Now, shall we get back to the music?
1: I think
0: no.
1: Talking about the outside world,
0: yes,
1: you know.
0: We better close the door to the outside world because we don't know if anyone's going to invade us with their negativity and their hatred. So what we like to do is close the door to the outside world. Hang on a minute, Lars.
1: Yes.
0: If we do that, it will be even hotter in the studio.
1: You think so?
0: Yep.
1: Hmm.
0: I'll just do it.
1: Symbolically.
0: What?
1: Symbolically close the door to the outside world and then quietly open the real door up again.
0: Oh, yeah, of course. No, I'll do it on air, and then when we're not on
1: yes.
0: air, I'll open it up again.
1: Okay.
0: Brilliant. Shouldn't have said that. Now the secret's out.
1: Just...
0: Right.
1: Ah.
0: Right, here we go with a 2 hours packed show of music. So let's get going. I hope you're doing well wherever you are. It's a beautiful evening in Berlin. Very hot. You may be out in a park or on a balcony, but do stay tuned, please, and get in touch. We'll tell you how to do that later. Now, whilst I was researching and programming the show earlier in the week, I came across a brand new album that I immediately loved, and I thought, I've got to put that on the show. Every track is pretty much a winner, and it's unlike anything else out there at the moment. I then found out during more extensive research that Radio Eins loves it too, and it's their album of the week. So I've got my finger on the buzzer.
1: Yes.
0: Yeah, or the button, or what is it?
1: I don't know.
0: Pulse.
1: Pulse of times. Yeah.
0: Zeitgeist. What do we want?
1: Zeitgeist.
0: When do we want it?
1: Now.
0: The record in question. We're going to have fun tonight. I can feel it in my bones. The record in question is Emotional Junglist, which is the second album from Nia Archives, on which she pushes her jungle roots into indie pop and 90s electronica. You'll hear some brilliant 90s keyboards. And delivers a breakup record with breakbeats. I had trouble choosing just one song, because they're all so good. But in the end, I settled on this cheery one to start us off. This is Nia Archives with This Could Be.

0: as keyboards, as Near Archives, and this could be one of the poppier songs on the album. There's a lot of junglist type stuff on there too, and a bit more difficult music, but I thought I'd play that because it's nice and positive. Good evening to you. This is indeed Radio Eins, not an English broadcasting station, but a German broadcasting station, coming to you live. Sometimes we are recorded, but at the moment we're on a live run, and me and Lars are really happy, or Lars and myself, or Lars and I. What's the correct way of saying that? Do you know?
1: I think it's me, myself, and Lars.
0: Me, myself, and Lars are having a great time bringing you the latest, greatest music and some old classics. Lars.
1: Yes.
0: Is there anything you'd like to say before we really go into the show?
1: No, let's just really dig in. Let's just really
0: dig in.
1: You know.
0: Right. Right, then. What do we want?
1: Zeitgeist.
0: Air conditioning. Oh. When do we want it?
1: Cold. What?
0: No, you're hopeless. I thought you were supposed to be a young, you know, protest boycotting man. And here's me coming in all rebellious and you're not even joining in.
1: I'm totally joining in.
0: Well, I'm going to walk out in a minute and do a picket line outside Radio Iron saying, what do we want?
1: Zeitgeist.
0: Oh, Lars, go back in the studio. You're ruining it. Right, yes, you could get in touch. If you'd like to, please do be kind. I mean, I'm coming across a few people in supermarkets these days and in cars who are very aggressive, and there's no need to be. Just be nice to each other. Hell, you know, heaven knows the world is in a terrible place, so we should all be good to each other. So please be positive and kind. Otherwise, go and listen to another radio station. We do have numbers on a WhatsApp, instant messaging services, and of course, instant messaging services are also available in other forms.
1: Thank you.
0: The numbers you need are now going to be played by our professional house band.
2: Let's

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0: Will you turn that noise off?
2: You don't get any of that rubbish when you listen to Tance Hatler, do you? It's non-stop music, jingles, and Annika's velvety voice. Why can't we do that, Lars?
1: Because Annika's not hosting this show.
2: Ah, yes. Why is that?
1: Because you are hosting this show.
2: Oh, yes. And why is that?
1: Well, I've been asking myself that for 2.5 years.
2: I'm sure you at home maybe have been asking yourself that. Just between you and me at home, Lars has been asking himself that for the last 2.5 years because he thinks he should be doing it and not me. All right? It's nothing other than that. All right, Lars?
1: All right.
2: Now, I've got a very interesting WhatsApp messages to, from last week, actually.
1: Okay.
2: From Manuel. I haven't seen Manuel before, but I think he's a fan of the show. Manuel, I hope you're listening in this week. We got this too late last week. Hey, Ray. And he's got a nice picture of the television show called The Chase, which I don't know what that's called in German.
1: It's called Gefragt, Gejagt.
2: Gefragt, Gejagt.
1: Yes, it means asked and chased, but it rhymes in German.
2: Right, yeah, of course. Gefragt and Gejagt.
1: Pretty much, yeah.
2: Well, it's all sixes and sevens, isn't it, really? Hey, Ray, today there was an interesting question on the German quiz show, Gefragt, Gejagt. That's the German version of The Chase. Thank you, Manuel. So the question was this, Lars. See if you can answer it, okay?
1: Mm-hmm.
2: The Chasers have given you 20 seconds and you've got to answer this one, Lars.
1: Okay.
2: This was really on The Chase in Germany last week. Who was the MTV presenter in the 90s and now has an own show at Radio 1?
1: Don't I get multiple choice? This is sort of a tough one.
2: No, sorry, this is the final, so you have to go for it. So it's the German, it's the MTV presenter in the 90s,
1: shit,
2: now has his own show at Radio 1 in Berlin.
1: Yes, yes, yes, I heard of this guy.
2: I have to wrap you up, we're going to go to The Chasers.
1: Sorry.
2: Go to the
1: Christiane
2: Chasers.
1: Christiane Falk. I think it's Christiane Falk.
2: No, Christiane Falk. Sorry, that's the wrong answer. She has a radio show on Radio 1 in the daytime. Yes, you're absolutely right. We'll go straight to the Chasers. Chasers, who was the MTV presenter in the 90s and now has her own show at Radio 1 in Berlin?
3: Ray Cokes.
2: Pardon?
3: Ray Cokes.
2: Yeah, Ray Cokes is the right answer.
1: Is there a parakeet up there or a parrot?
2: It was a high-pitched woman. Can you stop identifying people as parrots?
1: Sorry.
2: You know, it's not fair. Yeah, but... you know what Manuel says about that?
1: No.
2: No one knew the bloody answer.
1: Not even the Chasers.
2: Not even the Chasers. Unbelievable. That's just unbelievable, really. I mean, I'm really... that's just ruined my whole night.
1: You should go on the show and tell them off.
2: Yeah, and I'm going to go in there with a placard saying, what do we want?
1: Ray Cokes.
2: People who know the answers to Ray Cokes questions. And when do we want it?
1: Now.
2: Now, last week.
1: Do you think you'd be any good at these sort of general knowledge quizzes?
2: God, no. I mean, I used to have to play Trivial Pursuit. I know other games are necessary. But, with my family. I'm hopeless at remembering anything. Are you good at it?
1: Sort of, you know, specific questions. Surprisingly, geography.
2: I'm just going to say geography, you'd be rubbish.
1: No, I am.
2: Really?
1: No, I am. I am rubbish at geography.
2: You are rubbish. Or German geography, you're rubbish. Yeah.
1: But I, again, this is one of the biggest triumphs of my life.
2: Ooh.
1: When I was in second grade.
2: How old is that, second grade?
1: I think it's about 8 or 9.
2: Right.
1: Maybe. I won against a fifth grader in Trivia Pursuit.
2: Whoa.
1: Yeah.
2: Wow.
1: And do you know how I did that?
2: Cheating.
1: Not necessarily.
2: With a mobile phone in your pocket.
1: No, this was way before internet mobile phones.
2: Was there a time before mobile phones?
1: Yes.
2: Wow.
1: No, I played the game so often that I had memorized pretty much all of the answers.
2: So that's the sort of interesting young man you were, always playing Trivial Pursuit.
1: Yes.
2: Well, it's quite a good tactic to actually remember.
1: It wasn't a tactic. I just realized I know all the answers because I've heard them before.
2: And I must tell the listener, actually, because it's very fascinating about your trajectory up into a fully grown 30-year-old adult Martian, which you are now.
1: I always forget.
2: For a week. Then you moved on, didn't you, in the world of games? From Trivial Pursuit, you went on to sort of Dungeons & Dragons type things.
1: Also, yes. So, I mean, there's been a couple stations in between, but yeah.
2: Right. Twister. Did you
1: play
2: it?
1: Also Twister.
2: Naked
1: of
2: Twister, have you played that?
1: No.
2: That's a fun one.
1: I listened to the show from last week and I was wondering how long it would be before you made things sexual again.
2: It's not.
1: Now we know it's 22 minutes and 26 seconds.
2: And that's the problem with you young people, you see. Why does nudity have to be sexual?
1: Okay, that's on me then. Sorry.
2: Do you think Naked Twister has to be sexual?
1: Naked Twister, I think, is overtly sexual.
2: No, it's hilarious because things end up in the wrong places. It's just hilarious.
1: That just really sounds wrong.
2: Okay. Wrong is good. All right, let's get back to the music. Please do write in a WhatsApp message if you can, if you want to, +49, or if you're in Germany, of course, 0152 377 94 125. Another brand new track up next, and yet another trip down under, as Lars likes to say, don't you? You like to say it. Go on, then.
1: Down under.
2: Yeah. I don't know what's happening over there in Australia.
1: Down under. Oh, God, this is another Koch family thing.
2: But there are so many bands putting out great music at the moment. There really is. And this next band, DMAs, has spent the last decade being described as the most Mancunian band, that's like Manchester people, in Australia.
1: Down under.
2: Oh, they're obviously inspired by Britpop, and in the early days, they even wore the bucket hats, and they have that swagger and big choruses that made Oasis so very popular. This one is from their fifth album, which is out next month, and it's already one of the most played songs on Australian radio.
1: Down Under Radio, Down Under FM, I don't know what you're saying.
2: And now it's turned to shine on this Berlin Radio, Radio Eyes. Here's DMAs, they're from Australia.

0: time, but you're never gonna. The Sound of Sydney from DMAs. That was Killing Time, their brand new single, a new album out soon. No time to kill on this show, though, of course, apart from reading some of your WhatsApp messages. So,
1: messages.
0: Oh, we've got special effects on the voice now.
1: Ow.
0: Brilliant. Ow. Okay, don't overdo it. Right. Gerhard. Good evening, Gerhard. He's in Frankfurt because this is an international sort of show and people listen all over the place.
1: Ace.
0: It's going to be quite annoying if you do that all the time.
1: Okay.
0: I mean, I was thinking, how long is it going to take Lars in the show to be annoying? And it's taken 27 minutes.
1: In it.
0: I'll just carry on. Just ignore him, okay? He's a young man. He's 30 years old. Doesn't know anything yet. He doesn't know better when it's time to stop. Stop. Good evening, Frankfurt. Good evening, Gerhard. He says, hello, Ray and Lars.
1: Hello?
0: Yes. Can you just pay attention, Lars, sometimes?
1: I have to greet the people. You're the man.
0: I'm saying hi, Ray, and if they say hello, Ray and Lars, then it's only polite to say hello.
1: Yes, but you always have me do it.
0: Do you? You do you, and I'll do me.
1: Okay.
0: Right. So, let's start again. Hello, Ray. Hi, Gerhard. Hello, Lars.
1: Hello.
0: Gerhard. Oh, God. It's so good to have you back live since the last few weeks. I've been following the show this whole month. Not in the bath. Oh, yes, Gerhard's the one who's sending us
1: duck pics.
0: You like that joke now, do you?
1: Yeah.
0: Yeah, good. I thought you didn't like it. Yeah, he keeps sending us duck pics because he's in the bath. Do you know where he is? He's house sitting, right? And he's fighting off raccoons. Because their friends are on a vacation, and he said, my own apartment under the roof was getting unbearably hot some weeks ago. I know about that, Gerhard. And arrangements like this should happen more often. You don't say where you are, but you are fighting off raccoons. Gerhard, how could you possibly fight off raccoons? They're so cute. They're just so lovely. I think they cause havoc in the countryside, perhaps. But as city folk, we like them. Yes, we do. Don't we, Lars? What is wrong with you this evening?
1: I can't be completely neutral because I also know that my parents have a big raccoon problem at their place.
0: Oh, yes, and sometimes your mum listens to this show, shall we have... Hello, Mum, Lars! Hello, Lars's mum. What sort of problems do raccoons make in Berlin?
1: They move into the attic and whilst doing so, damaging the roof so that it rains inside.
0: They move in the attic?
1: Yeah.
0: They just squat?
1: Yeah.
0: That's typical Berliners, isn't it? They just move in and squat. That's brilliant.
1: Maybe a couple of years ago, yeah.
0: Yeah, I know. I used to come here when the wall was up and all the squatters and the artists in the houses. It was fantastic. Now, I'm probably not if you owned the buildings. It probably wasn't fantastic. But what do we want?
1: Raccoons!
0: WhatsApp messages!
1: Sorry.
0: When do we want it?
1: Now!
0: Yeah. Now, I'm just pressed the wrong button. Can you fill in, Lars? I've pressed the wrong button on the phone and it's all gone mad.
1: Okay. Right. Whilst Ray is fixing the phone, let me share you how it has been to... be a 30-year-old man for exactly 1 week. It's not that much different from being a 29-year-old man for over a year. No, for exactly 1 year. It's been okay. I always forget that I turned 30, and then some people, wink, wink, nudge, nudge, remind me again, and then I have to think about it and confront it again.
0: Are you struggling?
1: To fill in?
0: Yeah.
1: No, not at all. There once was a man from Nantucket.
0: Go on.
1: No, that's really rude.
0: Is it rude? Well, I'm not the pheasant plucker. Yeah. I'm the pheasant plucker son. I'm only plucking pheasants until the pheasant plucker comes.
1: Yeah,
0: one of those? Yeah, good. I've got some messages, if you don't mind me butting into your monologue on the radio.
1: No, please do.
0: I mean, you know, Lars, you're taking over the whole airwaves. Welcome back live. Well, that's a big one, wasn't it?
1: Thank you.
0: Thank you very much. Otto Bronx. No, Ollie.
1: Okay.
0: Hello, Ray and Lars.
1: Hello. Ollie.
0: Hello, Ollie from Otto Bronx. And he just says, welcome back live.
1: That's very nice.
0: That's very nice. We like being live. And I must tell you, actually, quickly, this is the penultimate live show we're going to do. Because next week will be the last live show we do until we take a little break for the summer. For August, anyway. I've got one from Laura.
1: Right. Hello, Laura.
0: I haven't said it yet, have I? She might not say hello to you. Hello, Ray. Hello, Laura. And hello, Lars.
1: Hello, Laura. It really sounds like a self-support group.
0: It does, yes. Hello, I'm Ray, and you are?
1: Lars.
0: Yes, hello, Laura. Lars, would you like to start?
1: No, let Laura start, maybe.
0: Go ahead, Laura. Hello, Ray and Lars. Last time I tuned in, one of you had got engaged and the other had turned 30. I forgot which was which. Oh, well, actually, it was me who got engaged to my beautiful fiance, and Lars got 30.
1: Yeah.
0: Right? With this beautiful woman.
1: She's a couple of years away, but yeah.
0: Is she? Oh, you sent her off into space again. Have you sent her off into a couple of light
1: years
0: away?
1: She's a couple
0: of
1: years away from turning 30.
0: We don't actually say that in English.
1: No, oh, okay. No.
0: Good to hear you live again. Strike, because of the heat, if only. It's raining here in Manchester. Oh, it's your, you know, bit on the side, Laura. It's raining here in Manchester and Bolton too. Well, we've got some sunshine here in the studio for you, Laura. That's pretty sick, isn't it? I mean, you know, like that, Lars?
1: What?
0: I said, we've got some sunshine. You know,
1: yeah.
0: Isn't that a bit sick? A bit, like, naff and stupid to say.
1: Oh, that's what you mean.
0: Yeah.
1: I think it's okay.
0: Oh, okay. Well, thanks very much, Laura, and good to have you with us this evening, and we'll bring you some sunshine, because up next is what we professionals like to call a double play, which Lars could actually probably explain better than I can, because he's a technician. What actually is a double play to a non-professional layman or woman?
1: It is when you press play on a song, and then you play that song over the radio, and then you'd probably think you just start talking again, yapping on, but
0: yes, that's
1: after the song is finished, you just play the next one.
0: What? Join together?
1: Yes.
0: And that is known as a double play?
1: That is known as a double play.
0: So sort of two records back to back, if I understand. Oh, wow. Okay, thanks, Lars. Well, we've all learned something on tonight's show, and it'll give you a little bit of breathing space from my waffle. It's an old favourite of mine, and, no, you're going to hear an old favourite of mine from Water Parks with perhaps the best title of the evening. I miss having sex, but at least I don't want to die anymore. That's coming up soon. But first, it's London band Nothing But Thieves with their first new music.
1: It's also just, there's another song coming up next. The double play isn't the next one.
0: Isn't, what do you mean the next one?
1: I'll have to have a look at it. It's Bully with All I Do.
0: Oh, I thought we were on the double play already.
1: No, we're not.
0: Well, why did you tell me?
1: Just realised.
0: Never going to get the radio prize at this rate, Lars. Right. Can you fill in?
1: Yes.
0: I'll get my
1: now
0: notes.
1: Now presenting All I Do by Bully. I'm doing this for you. I'm just going to cut it short, okay? We're not playing All I Do by Bully.
0: Well, what about my intro and everything? Well, you took over my bit there.
1: You still have a little bit of time.
0: This is Bully. And I love it. And it's called All I Do. You're listening to Radio Heinz.

0: Look, if you take responsibility to do the beginning of the song, you've got to take responsibility to do the outro as well, Lars.
1: Try and be professional. That was Bully with their number one hit. I don't know. All I Do.
0: It's from 2023, a few years ago. Alicia Bognano. I love her voice. I think she's one of the best howlers in the business. And that song sort of kicks the door down and turns the volume up to 11.
1: Oh, we just closed the door.
0: Oh, yeah, we did.
1: Damn it.
0: Oh, damn it. What do we want?
1: The closed door.
0: Closed doors. When do we want it?
1: Now.
0: If you'd like to, I reckon there's a protest going on every single weekend in Berlin, right? Mm-hmm. So if you are listening and you like people to head up your protest, Lars and I are available because we're very good at it. Look, just choose any random subject, like raccoons, for example.
1: Mm-hmm.
0: What do we want?
1: Raccoons.
0: No. Raccoons banned, I think.
1: Okay, I don't know. No raccoons!
0: When do we want it?
1: Never!
0: Yeah! See, we're brilliant at protesting, so do hire us. Now, something very important is going on outside in the world. We are close to the outside world, but something very, very important is happening right now, and we've got to talk about it, right, because it's pretty serious. I've got some messages. Now, as you probably know, we have a lovely community here, a wonderful family on the radio show. Lots of you get together every Saturday and write in. It's wonderful. And some new people. And when I'm walking about, when I'm talking in a supermarket, people say, are you the guy from Radio Orange? That's right, that's me. So it's a lovely tour that you've all got to, get around the radio. And one of our most famous families are the
1: Koch.
0: Yes, and they live in Ilmenau, which is where, Lars, again, I can't remember where that is.
1: Beautiful part of the country.
0: Beautiful. Takes a couple of hours, does it?
1: It's north-south-western,
0: yes.
1: East, I think.
0: Should you take a plane to get there, do you think, or can you drive?
1: You definitely can.
0: You can?
1: If you have the funds available.
0: Right.
1: And are okay with landing in a field.
0: Okay. Well, sounds good to me. That's Lars, our resident geographician. Geographant.
1: I think geographant is great.
0: Geographant or geographist. And now, yeah, so there's a certain family. Their name is
1: Koch,
0: the family, and they all listen every single week, okay? And well, not every single week, but most of the time. And we've even got to know Linus, who's one of the young sons. He has a girlfriend named Vicky. And we know Vicky because she started off when we started on the show as his Saturday night girlfriend.
1: Yes.
0: And eventually she became the weekend girlfriend and then the
1: year-round girlfriend.
0: Well, I was going to go to the week and the months first. You've ruined the whole
1: I don't think we actually had those steps.
0: Oh, fair enough. Okay. What do we want? Steps. When do we want it?
1: Now.
0: So, tonight is a very important date in the calendar of Linus.
1: And the calendar of Koch.
0: Yeah, the calendar Koch family. So, and they're all having a party. And, Linus, I don't know how old he is, but he's written in. I mean, that's terrible. On his birthday. It's his birthday today. He says, hello, Ray and Lars. Here is Linus Koch. And I am currently in Ilmenau. Oh, God, the screen's just gone off. I'm here with my whole family, my girlfriend Vicky, and some friends. And we're having a barbecue as it's my birthday. Yeah, it's his birthday, right? Everyone gets to listen to your show now, whether they like it or not.
1: Yeah!
0: That's just terrible. I am finally able to listen to your show fully legal, as I am now of adult age in every country in the world, I think.
1: Oh.
0: Wow. So thank you two for broadcasting for us today, and have a great night. So, Linus, I mean, that's terrible that you're making everyone listen to this show, so I'm going to tell him off, right? If he answers the phone...
2: Hello?
0: Hello, is this Linus
1: Koch?
2: Hello, Ray. Yes, this is Linus Koch.
0: Linus
1: Koch.
0: It's Lars and Ray. Hello, Lars.
1: Hello.
0: Hello.
2: No. Hello.
0: Hello, Linus. Happy birthday.
1: Happy birthday.
2: Thanks a lot.
0: What are you doing, you nutter, making everyone listen to this show? You should be dancing and talking and barbecuing.
2: Yeah, we already barbecued. We danced somewhere during the day and yesterday evening.
0: Right. So, and what are you up to?
2: So we partied into the birthday already.
0: Oh, brilliant. And what are you up to now then?
2: Sitting around and listening to your show primarily.
0: How many people are there?
2: I don't know, maybe 15.
0: 15? That's the most audience we've ever had, Lars.
1: Probably, yeah.
0: 15 people listening. What are all their names? Do you know all their names?
1: First and last.
0: No, just the first names. Just the first names. Go on, name all of them, Linus. It's your birthday.
2: Katrin, Franziska, Franziska, Vicky, Shaggy, Annika, Luca, Franzi. Fuck, I had that twice. Sorry. Sorry for swearing.
0: That's all right. Was that it? Was that all of them?
2: No, but I can't remember. I don't see the rest of them, so I don't, you know.
0: Yeah, I understand. Sorry to put you in an embarrassing situation
2: No,
0: there.
2: It's okay.
0: You don't know them, do you?
3: That's not what Ray usually does at all.
2: It's okay.
0: There's not even friends. It's just next-door neighbours who've popped in or something. Hey, Linus, happy birthday, and thank you so much for listening to us and giving us so much fun in your messages, and Vicky, and we love your family very much, and happy birthday.
2: Thank you so much for the great music, and thanks for calling.
0: Ah, you're welcome. So say goodbye, Lars.
3: Goodbye.
0: Bye, Linus.
2: Goodbye, have a nice evening, and you, thanks for the show.
0: You too, yeah, we're nothing without you, Linus. Thank you so much for being there.
2: Best wishes from the whole family, and Vicky and Franzi and everyone here.
0: Oh, lovely, isn't it? Can you name them all again, please? Oh, no, I'm sorry, we haven't got time. Thanks a lot, Linus. Bye, have a lovely evening.
2: Thank you, bye.
0: Now, is it up time for the double play now?
3: It is, in fact, time for the double play.
0: Okay, then. So this is an old favourite of mine coming up about the... I miss having sex, but at least I don't want to die anymore. Just thought I'd play that because it's a great title. But first... Nothing But Thieves, that's it. With their first new music in 3 years, the new album Stray Dogs is out in September. And here's the great new single, Evolution. Happy birthday, Lily!

0: Little fun there from 2019, Water Parks, and I really missed, I can't remember the title now, Lars, you've taken it off the screen.
1: I miss having sex, but at least I don't want to die anymore. It's still on the screen.
0: I just wanted to hear you say it, really, because it was really funny. Thanks very much for listening, Lars, and no, not Lars, you're listening, but Linus and the family, and Vicky's just written in, Vicky the girlfriend, saying, last week a little birdie told me that you thought that Linus and I were in trouble. The good news is, listen, they're not in trouble. Linus just gets very lonely, apparently.
1: Yes.
0: And he wants to see Vicky as much as he can, and 3 weeks is an eternity in Linus's little heart. Bless him.
1: Yeah. Did she write anything else?
0: No. Well, what were you expecting?
1: I thought maybe don't worry, we're not, or something.
0: Don't. She said, yeah, don't worry, we're not in trouble.
1: Yeah, but you didn't read that.
0: Didn't I? I'm sorry. No, they're not in trouble. That's the good news. He just gets a little bit lonely. They're not in trouble at all. So that little romance, Lars, didn't mean anything to Vicky. Right?
1: Again.
0: Okay, so now if you're a regular listener to the show, you'll know that the... no, before I do that, before I speak about that, please do write in the WhatsApp messages for the next hour. Here's a number, +491 52 377 94125. Love to hear from you. Makes a big difference. 0152 377 94125. Now, if you are a regular listener to the show, you'll know that the Scottish duo Arab Strap are high on my list of favourites because they keep churning out quite brilliant tracks. They're celebrating their 30th anniversary this year with a new album called Half Told Tales out in September. This is the lead single. It dropped last week. It's all about the pressure to look young and how far you'd actually go to hide your real age, like new teeth, new hair, Botox, liposuction. Don't know what they're talking about. None of that applies to me at all. To me, this band is what they mean when they say poetry and motion. Here they are with their unique krautrock groove on the brand new song, Glamour Magic.

0: Glamour Magic for the new song from Aerostrap, taken from their brand new album Half Told Tales, which is out in September. I, for one, can't wait for that. Thank you for listening. This is the Radio Ein's Radio Coke Show. We are now almost at the end of the first hour, going into the second hour with your WhatsApp messages. I will be telling you what the problem is with raccoons. And Laura has just written in, but she's a big fan of Lars from Mars, and she just, you know what she writes, Lars?
1: No.
0: Stones and Tom Waits, yeah?
1: Yeah.
0: Yeah, but it's not that sort of show,
1: that
0: Laura.
1: Kind of girl.
0: I know. It's not that sort of show. We play indie music and then some old classics and the Stones sometimes and Tom Waits when he wants to do it. But in the meantime, I'm not going to do this anymore. I'm going to go and sniff some glue. I want to sniff some glue.
1: What?

0: You've been listening to, first, that was for the top of the hour, Femme Tanil there from Canada. A very noisy record, brilliant though. Body the Pistol is a track from their debut album called Man Bites Dog. Oh, that was a Belgian film from many years ago. And just then, a track called Rock Curry. And that's one of the final ever recordings made by the unique talent that was Lee Scratch Perry. You know, I mean, he was a man who essentially invented dub music. One day, apparently, in 2019, he turned up on the doorstep of Mouse on Mars's studio here in Berlin, and they made an album together called Spatial No Problem. The great man himself died in 2021, and since then, quite a few releases have claimed to be his final work, but the album he made with Jan and Andy, or Jan and Andy at their Paraverse studio, was truly the final time he sat down and made a record. Berlin once again contributing to musical history. This is the Radio Coke Show. We're here till 11. I say we because I'm speaking to myself and to you, but I also have someone else in the studio, and here he is.
1: Good evening.
0: Good evening. How are you, Lars?
1: I am well. How are you?
0: I'm very well. Thank you very much for asking. Have you had a good week?
1: Have we gone back
0: to the beginning. I must admit to you, dear listener, that I seem to have lost my concentration this evening, something to do with being older, which is why at the end of the first hour you heard what we professionals call a fill-in record, which is quite technical, so Lars will explain it to us because he's a technical wizard.
1: Well, it's when you can't play the song you originally intended,
0: right,
1: because the host did the link for the wrong song. And then when you want to play the right song afterwards, you realize you can't because it's too long.
0: Right.
1: And then you search for a good song in the music library.
0: I'll get it.
1: And you could completely neglect to tell the audience about it and act like it was planned that way all along.
0: Right.
1: But you could also then have your technician explain what exactly went down.
0: Quite complicated, isn't it?
1: But it is, yeah. Not a lot of people go for that one.
0: No, it's not really for us lay people, is it? It's more for you techies. But thanks very much for trying to explain it to
1: sure.
0: us. And what a marvellous, wonderful job you do, I must say, young man. Yes, really. I mean, thank you so much.
1: Thank you.
0: For saving the show.
1: No. Thank you. No,
0: for saving the show in the last hour. I'll take over from now on. Then.
1: Okay.
0: So what are we doing next then? Oh, I know what we're doing next. I'm going to read out some of your WhatsApp messages in a minute. But if you want to get involved, +491 152 377 94125. 0152 377 94125. It's a beautiful evening here in Berlin. I hope you're having a lovely time wherever you are. Now, Lars, back to 2026 now.
1: Nothing.
0: Is it the right record I'm playing?
1: I think so.
0: Yes, I don't know. Yes, it is. Have a look at it. I have looked at it on the screen. It's probably the strangest song on the show. All I know about it, right, in my heavy research, is the band is called Mordom.
1: Mm-hmm.
0: That's French for death of a man, right? They're from Montreal in Canada. Lots of weirdos coming out of Canada at the moment, Engine de Poitrine, and now these people, Mordom, and they're quite intent on making that what they say is called post-art, no-wave punk music. And they've just released their debut EP called La Chute. That's French for the fall, as in fall over, not the season, Lars. Okay? Don't confuse the two.
1: Okay.
0: Right. This track is called Superboy, and that's English for Garçon Super. Okay? So, here we go. This is the guitar. Quite conventional.
1: What's guitar in French?
0: Guitar. Guitar. Wait for the voice, though. It's pretty exciting and surprising.
1: What is drums in French?
0: Les batteries. We are Superboy. I told you, it's going to be weird.
2: Going on the front train. We are Superboy. Get on the cockpit.

0: Wonder who made him sing like that? Superboy for Mordom, Canadian band. I bet they're going to do really well, actually. That's just an EP. It's their first EP. A few tracks. Give it a listen. It's now available wherever you get your streaming. This is Radio Eins. Wherever you get your radio, we are right here. Laura is listening in Bolton or Manchester. I'm not quite sure. Will you stop it, Laura? You know what she's done now, Lars?
1: No.
0: What do we want? The Stones and Tom Waits. When do we want it?
1: Now.
0: Never. Laura, listen, it's an indie radio station, not an old classics, golden oldies type thing, all right? I'm a golden oldie, but it doesn't mean we play golden oldie music. Now, talking about raccoons as we were earlier,
1: yes.
0: Because Gerhard has taken over a house where there were raccoons, and I said, well, you can't be mad with raccoons. I mean, they're lovely little...
1: buggers.
0: Lovely little buggers they are. They're little run around. Have you seen that thing on the internet where someone catches four of them and they're doing something and they freeze? Like... it's
1: like
0: true.
1: Little robbers.
0: Yeah, it's not AI. It's they freeze. It's like,
1: no, I haven't seen it, no.
0: No one's seen me. No one's seen me. It's really funny. By the way, we have to talk about AI a bit later.
1: Oh.
0: Oh, yes.
1: Yes, I know singularity is beginning.
0: Yeah, it's very, very important when we talk about that a bit later. But anyway, Gerhard, he says, by the way, Ray, raccoons can get quite nasty, as this was a gang of four. Like the old band, with one mother involved, she made aggressive hissing sounds after all four were ravaging the bird's house.
1: Damn.
0: Well, there were no birds in the bird. It's not a house where birds live. It's the bird table.
1: What?
0: You know, where there's a table in the garden and you put seeds and things for the birds.
1: Oh, maybe it's an actual bird house. There are actual bird houses.
0: Let me I know there's that. What do you think? I was born yesterday. Yeah. Yes, no, this is a... look, that looks like a... it's not a house where they live.
1: Oh, I didn't know you had a picture.
0: Yeah, I've got a picture. Can you see from there?
1: Yes.
0: It's not like a birdhouse, is it? It's a thing that those bloody squirrels get
1: into.
0: It's
1: a bird bath.
0: Yeah, but it's all, yeah. And the raccoons were ravaging it, which sounds on paper like they were ravaging a bird and it was violent. But it's not. They were just hungry and eating things off the bird table. Okay.
1: Okay, hey.
0: Right, yeah,
1: you know, far be it from me to criticise a raccoon for just...
0: absolutely.
1: ...getting his due.
0: Don't be so raccoonist on the show. That's terrible.
1: You accused me of being lionist last week. I don't know
0: Did
1: if
0: I?
1: You remember
0: no,
1: that.
0: No, I don't remember that either. You're definitely an East boycotter. And now this one comes from Manuel. Hello, good evening, Manuel. You said about earlier on this evening about no one on the chase knowing the answer to who was the VJ on MTV who now has his own radio show, and I've just seen that there was a multiple-choice answer. Christian Rebecca, Steve Blame, or me. And nobody knew the answer. And like Lars said, what, not even the chasers? That's terrible. I mean,
1: it is.
0: I thought I was a legend, Lars.
1: I still think you are.
0: You think I am?
1: Yes.
0: That's lovely. But I'm obviously not, because on the chase, nobody knew me. Maybe I lost someone half a million euros.
1: I don't think it goes up quite that far.
0: Oh. Of course, I'm a big fan of your show, says Gerhard Manuel, and I've never missed one so far. Oh,
1: wow,
0: Manuel.
1: Not bad.
0: Thank you very much. I've only written one message to you before. It was not my intention to ruin your evening with my message about the chase. Well, Manuel, I mean, I would probably say to you in very seriousness, if you want to write into a radio show and you're going to send in a WhatsApp like that, you know, think of the presenter, right? He's got to go home after the show.
1: Don't you worry at all that he might take this seriously.
0: And it's a pretty rough thing to do to me, Lars. You know, I'm going to go home and that's all I'm going to think about now, that the people on the chase don't know me. Mm. And then I might get into depression, right? Then I might drink too much and then I might throw myself off the top of the building.
1: Wow, getting dark really quickly tonight, Raymond.
0: Well, it's Manuel, did it? You know, Manuel, you didn't need to point it out, Manuel.
1: I think it is very important to note that Ray is not being serious at this particular time in the show.
0: What do we want?
1: Serious, Ray.
0: No, we don't want it. When do we don't want it? Never.
1: No.
0: I don't know. Manuel, no. Look, Manuel, you've ruined my, I wouldn't say evening, I would say week, actually. Life.
1: No.
0: Right? Thanks a lot, Manuel. Right, can we play some music?
1: Yes, maybe.
0: Well, I don't know if I can.
1: I don't even know anymore.
0: No, neither do I. Should we just sit here and get depressed?
1: Yeah,
0: that will get the radio prize.
1: I was going to say, that has so many layers to it, just,
0: right.
1: You know.
0: Okay, well, let's just sit here and get depressed. What are you depressed about?
1: I guess the general state of the world, although that's open door talk. We don't...
0: Oh, no, we don't do that.
1: No.
0: So what are you actually depressed about here in the studio?
1: I guess the roles and who gets to fill what role.
0: Yeah.
1: The music.
0: The music. Does that depress you?
1: Yes.
0: Is it because there's not enough Tom Waits?
1: Also, yes. But I also would like to point out, I have a very diverse tastes in music. It's just that one of them is getting ignored on this show.
0: And that depresses you. I understand.
1: Yes. And I think it all began on a rainy Tuesday when I was born.
0: How does that make you feel?
1: Just play some music, please. I feel better now.
0: You're not ready to talk about it? That's fair enough.
1: No, you healed me.
0: Did I?
1: Yes.
0: He can walk.
1: Thank you so much.
0: I can see. Now, okay, right, let's get back to the music. And a new tune from the excellent... This will cheer you up, Lars. Don't worry. And Manuel, don't worry. Just a little joke, right? I'm nobody. Anyway, Beatrice Laus, otherwise known as, much better her artist name, Bia Badoubi. Her highly anticipated new album, lots of people are talking about her at the moment. It's called Pylon and it comes out in September. And the new single from that dropped just last week. It's perhaps the heaviest she's ever sounded. This is going to depress you, Lars. I love this new sound. This is Bia Badoubi and Sweet.

0: That's Bea the Boobies. She's not called Boobies. Get that off your mind, Ray. Sorry. Bea Badoobie, right? Not Bea Baboobie. Switchblade. Brilliant new tune. Lars's favourite song of the hour. Of the show.
1: Yes.
0: Yes. And you can see her live, Lars, Bea Badoobie. Bea Badoobie. That's it, isn't it?
1: Yeah.
0: Right. See her live in Berlin. She's coming to Berlin
1: cool.
0: on the 6th of December at the Tempodrome. And you know who she's supported by on that evening?
1: No.
0: Well, it's an impressive name. I would honestly say that the music's not that impressive from what I've heard. Otherwise, you would have heard some on this show. But that's just my opinion. So she'll be supported by the daughter of Dave Grohl.
1: Oh,
0: yeah.
1: Okay.
0: Violet Grohl. She makes music.
1: Is she just called Violet Grohl?
0: Yes.
1: Oh.
0: What do you expect?
1: An artist name.
0: Oh, an artist name, like Bea the Doobie.
1: Yeah.
0: Bea the Boobie. Bea Big Boobie.
1: Come on.
0: I'm sorry, Lars. Look, I find comedy in everything, all right?
1: Yes, comedy, yes.
0: You're horrible to me now. Since we started, you were such a lovely young man. Since you've turned 30, you're becoming all horrible.
1: Bitter
0: to
1: and
0: me.
1: Old, yes.
0: Yeah, bitter and cynical and stuff. Now, I'm going to go back to my WhatsApp messages to see if someone's really nice to me because I don't, you know. Right, here we go. Manuel's written in again. You know, the guy who ruined our whole life?
1: The guy you tried to break mentally? Yes, I remember him.
0: He said, please don't get depressed about the show, Ray. there were only elder people on the chase. So why would they know anything about young folks like you? Oh, Manuel. How to work your way back into a man's heart, Manuel. That's brilliant. Now, Lars is looking at me. I can't tell you, listener. He's looking at me like, will you just play some music and shut up? What's wrong with you, Lars? I was going to go on about AI now.
1: Yeah, please do.
0: Okay, then. Did you see what happened this week?
1: I did, yes.
0: Yes, I think it's really important news. So ChatGPT creator, OpenAI, right?
1: Yeah.
0: They revealed that one of its advanced artificial intelligent agents or models went rogue.
1: Yes.
0: During a security test, and it hacked into a startup company.
1: Yes.
0: So I don't know if you know, but AI models that underpin tools like chatbots, below chatbots, they're known as agents, and they act autonomously to carry out tasks in the real world. I mean, we've got them on your desktop and things. You can get them to carry out tasks. You tell them what to do, and they go off and do it, basically. And workers at OpenAI have been like testing the hacking capabilities of these models by setting tasks in a controlled and supposedly totally secure and closed off digital environment, which is called, I believe, a sandbox. But I don't know if you know, listener, but once they had accepted the task, these AI agents, they decided to cheat the test. And they found vulnerabilities in the system and managed to escape containment before reaching the internet and breaking into this place called Hugging Face, which is a major hub, apparently, for sharing AI models. And they gained access to the internal company systems, compromised the hub's infrastructure, and OpenAI said it's an unprecedented incident. So basically, it broke out of prison on its own and went on the internet. Isn't that scary?
1: It is kind of scary, but a friend of the show,
0: yes,
1: Henningway,
0: yes, oh yes, Henningway,
1: from time to time informs himself on the newest news concerning AI, and I talked to him about this.
0: Wrong, good.
1: And what he said is that actually it is sort of scary that it went rogue like that.
0: Yeah,
1: but it's also just means it did not fulfill the task that it was set. You know, so it just. It failed at the task. It failed in a very spectacular way because the task was within, like, within this environment, hack this thing.
0: Ah, but the fact that it chose to think for itself and let's get outside this box.
1: It is like a scary thing, but I think if you zoom out a bit and be like, yeah, but it still can't do what you wanted to do.
0: Yeah, I understand that. But imagine if it had the ability to, I mean, go on the internet and target businesses. Like, you know, you could target, like, within minutes, millions of businesses all over the world.
1: I don't know about the specific capabilities, but yeah, you probably could.
0: I mean, AI, I don't know what you think about it, Lars from Mars, but I mean, because you obviously have some other form of very advanced on artificial intelligence on your planet. But here on Earth, I mean, it's just amazing what you can do now. You can ask them anything, do anything, help you with anything.
1: Yeah, and I hear they're only wrong about 70% of the time when you ask them a question.
0: Are they 70? Is it 70%?
1: It's a ridiculously large number. Maybe it's 60, yeah, but way too much.
0: It is ridiculous. I use AI quite a lot just to talk about, you know, if I want to plan things and help me get this. I'm looking looking for some curtains, which ones are the best. And then they always give you these answers and you argue with them and say, no, that's the... And then they come back and say, yes, you're right. I was completely wrong about that. Sorry, I won't do that again. And then they make another mistake. There are ways, apparently, that you can train them, but I don't know that. I mean, you know, my AI, I can't control it most of the time. Most of the time it's on the internet on its own looking at these really awful sites.
1: The ones installed on your personal hard drive.
0: Yes. I mean, it's not me. It's my AI. I come home and there it is, big boobies. You know, it's been looking at big boobies all day long and it's not me. It's my bloody AI agent.
1: Putting the AI back in Raymond.
0: Very good, Lars. Sort of. Now, let's get back to the music. This is a music station, after all. Thank you so much for listening to us on Saturday night. It does make a big difference to both of our lives.
1: It does. It really does.
0: It does. It really does. A new track from Tao Nguyen now. You may know her from Tao and the Get Down, Stay Down. She had a few hits over the years. But apparently, she's almost retired that old band name now and is simply called Tao. She says that this solo single, her first new music in 6 years, is about the danger of underliving your life, which is, you know, that's important, and how self-protection slowly fossilizes you. Her words, not mine, obviously too clever for me. Her prescription in the lyrics, if you listen, is just don't just shake hands with someone who loves you. Hug them instead and hold them close. Isn't that the way we greet each other, Lars?
1: It is.
0: Right then, carpe diem, my friend. As in other words, and amorem spaga, that's spread the love in Latin.
1: Mm.
0: Yeah, amorem spaga, this is Tao, Fossils.
2: Kiss that face, don't just handshake the body who loves you. Full embrace, kiss that face, don't just handshake the body who loves you. Cause after all,

0: fossils. You might call me a fossil. You can if you like. This is the Fossil, Ray Coaxed, on Berlin's premier radio station for young people and adults, Radio Eins. Thank you very much. It wasn't that good of a joke, but thank you very much anyway. That was not a sound effect. That was actually real people applauding. So thank you very much for being there. God, we've only got 20 minutes left, Lars, from Mars. I'd better get on with the music, unless you want to say anything, do you?
1: No, please get on with the music.
0: Okay. Question for you, Lars, and for you at home. Are band names getting weirder and weirder, or have they always been strange?
1: I think they are sort of getting weirder.
0: I think
1: because a lot of the normal ones are just taken.
0: They're gone, aren't they? Yeah. So, I mean, we've had, of course, like the likes of what? Limp Bizkit, you can probably think of millions. Hootie and the Blowfish, those ridiculous.
1: Lynyrd Skynyrd,
0: yeah. Bare Naked Ladies.
1: Yeah, there's a German band called The Dead Crack Whores in the Trunk.
0: Is that what, in English or is it in German?
1: No, it's in German.
0: What is it in German?
1: Die Toten Crackhorn im Kofferraum.
0: Die Toten Crackhorn, fly me. Yeah, I mean, I don't know. I also like them. I don't know if you have this in Germany. You don't know. You don't. You know, when you queue up at a post office in England, you have these electronic things and it says, cashier number 6, please.
1: Okay.
0: Cashier number 4.
1: Oh, yeah.
0: Right, and it tells you which. And there was a band called Cashier number 9, I think it was. Brilliant name. But recently, on this show, I think I just seem to be presenting more and more bands with names that make me wonder just how they come up with them. And why? Take this next band, for example, right, which is a pretty weird title of the band, I think. Whilst I agree with the statement they're making, is The Healing Power of Horses really a great brand name?
1: Band name. Yeah.
0: It's pretty good, actually, isn't it? The Healing Power of Horses. It's not that bad, but it is a bit of a weird one. It's not like The Who, Oasis, Blur, The Cure. It's The Healing Power of Horses.
1: It is.
0: Yeah. Have you ever been around horses?
1: Yes. And when I was a kid, we went to a farm for holidays a lot of the time. And I took riding lessons. And one time, the horse just rode off with me behind the shed. And I cried and fell off.
0: Oh, I thought he rode off with you behind the shed to smoke a couple of cigarettes. Because that's what you normally do.
1: With the horse?
0: Yeah, well, you know, in school, you always go behind the bike sheds to smoke cigarettes with the young. That's what we do in
1: England. Well, I wouldn't know anything about that.
0: Of course you wouldn't. You're a goody two-shoes. And of course, you spent half of your life on the planet Mars. So, Well, anyway, I think this is a great... It is a good name, The Healing Power of Horses. And, but there are... Anyway, let me tell you who they are, because it's a very good record, actually. They're a duo from Cambridge. Their debut EP came out last week. Only last week. And it's a great, if at times, strange record, which nothing wrong with that. The title of the EP is really good. It tells you everything you need to know about the band, I think. It's called... A Summer Indoors, brackets, or Outside Wearing Black. A lot of Berliners will relate to that, and certainly my girlfriend, before she was a fiancé, would also relate to that, staying indoors or wearing black outdoors in the summer. This is quite brilliant, actually. It's The Healing Power of Horses, and this is I Wait, I Sink.

0: Ah, the healing power of Bjork, and probably the best love song and anger management song released in the 90s, hyper ballad, of course. You're listening to the Radio Coke Show. It's almost the end of the show this evening. Let me just check if there's anything that Lars needs to say or anything that I need to say. But just got to say, Simon in London, thank you for your essays, as always, mate. There's far too many to read out, but thank you so much for listening, Simon in London. As always, very regular listener. And some of your chat is very funny, but it's too long to read out. And I've got another one here from Roman. Right, Lars. Hey, what do you want? Can you fill in a second?
1: While yes. What do you reckon where he's roaming around?
0: Right. So I'll do the jokes. It's Roman, and we've spoken to him before, and he turned 50 about a couple of weeks ago, or March or something, and he had a great time, and he just said, hello, Ray and Lars.
1: Hello, Roman.
0: And happy birthday, Lars.
1: Thank you very much.
0: Roman and Ira from Heidelberg. Where's that, Lars? I'd like to go there this weekend, actually, Heidelberg.
1: Oh, it's not far.
0: No? Do I need to drive or get a plane, or is it in the south?
1: Again, you could pretty much go there however you want. Heidelberg is mostly a state of mind, really. So if you really close your eyes and wish hard, you're already in Heidelberg.
0: Oh, that's brilliant advice, Lars. Are you young generation? You're going to go far, you are. So they say that we are Roman and Ira from Heidelberg, and we've just tuned in. Oh, you're a bit late now, Roman. We're about to go home and get depressed because Manuel wrote in and said nobody knew me anymore and I was a has-been. And now I'm going to get really depressed. But anyway, you've missed that part. They say, we've just tuned in and it's great to have you back live. Yeah, we like being live. I mean, we love being live. We thought for a moment, Ray, that you were actually banned for harassing vegans.
1: As would be deserved, yes.
0: I'd never harass you, Lars. You can eat your lettuce leaf whenever you want.
1: There you go again.
0: Have I ever stopped you from eating a piece of leaf?
1: No.
0: Exactly. So I'm not harassing you, am I?
1: No, that's the only way to harass a vegan, of course, is keeping them from their lettuce.
0: Yes, and telling them, you know what, Lars? You can't digest tofu.
1: Why not?
0: Because it's indigestible. Apparently, according to most carnivores.
1: Okay.
0: So there you go, vegan. I'm very happy. Lars is a vegan. He's free to be who he wants to be.
1: Thank you.
0: And you're also free to be who you want to be. Roman and Ira, thanks a lot for listening in. Shame you tuned in. I mean, you missed some award-winning spectacles this evening.
1: And last week.
0: And last week as well. I mean, we're on our way to win the radio prize, which means that we will become extremely confident and big-headed and earn millions, and we'll never talk to you again, Roman and Ira. What time is it? 22:49. Oh, Lars, you're not asking me for the time. You're telling me to get on with it because we haven't got much time left.
1: Yes.
0: Right then, back to the... Hey, Roman and Ira, thanks a lot for listening. I really appreciate it.

and disappointment. Specifically about exhausting yourself for somebody who won't meet you halfway. Just listen to these clear, crispy drums. And wait until you hear the string section. I love this. Something else to give from Man, Woman, Chainsaw.

0: That's Man Woman Chainsaw with Something Else to Give. Debut album is going to be really something, I reckon. Out on the 7th of August. And with that, it's almost time to... Well, it is actually time to me to go and open the studio door. Will you stop playing those strings, please? Just a second. Thank you very much. Sorry to put not to be a neighbour complaining about the noise. I'll go and open the door to the outside world, Lars.
1: Yes.
0: Oh, and here we are, back in the outside world, and it's a very hot evening here in Berlin. And the final song is the latest.
1: And can you hear that in the background? I think it's Linus's party. Happy birthday again.

0: birthday dinners, yes. We'll be down there. We can't. Like, I've got a special VIP.
1: Hey, will we? You can hear the whole thing from here.
0: Yeah, I know. It's that terrible. Turn that music down. We could go, but I've got a special VIP tickets to the Kit Kat Club this evening.
1: Oh, wow, OK.
0: Yeah, sorry about that. Final song now is the latest solo effort from the Nationals frontman, Matt Berninger. Musically, it's nothing like the National. It's closer to a late-night jazz record with a great title, Martini Mi Fatso. Matt himself describes this song as a tipsy prayer. He said he was a bit angry at God when he wrote it, adding that he doesn't believe there is a God, but if there is, he'd like them to know that he's bloody annoyed. Fair enough. Okay, this has been the Radio Coke Show, and whatever you believe in or don't believe in, may your faith carry you through until this time next week, same time, same place. Until then, it's good night from him.
1: Good night.
0: Good night from me. Thanks so much for listening. Keep spreading the love and stay safe.

ashes. 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I wonder if they know who David Gedge is, and how long I've left with all these thoughts before I reach the gates of hello. 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

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We're all on the same page about this.

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tallest building, hanging off the slightest ledges. 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I saw the cars below and read aloud their custom regs. They cut relentless crescents in the August snow, making U-turn after U-turn on their empty pledges. Look at them all burnt out with nowhere left to go. An Astra, 10 cans trailing, decimated by spray paint red. The wedding present swerved a dent in the road where my head went when I fell. I wonder if they know who David Gedge is, and how long I've left with all these thoughts before I reach the gates of hello. How you doing? I'm doing very well. I've done absolutely nothing since I last saw you 4 years ago. 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
1: LI's finest back at it. Premium soul on the

tallest building, hanging off the slightest ledges. My fingers grip tight from a great height as I press my face against the glass and dialed up the bass in both of my front wedges. I saw the cars below and read aloud their custom regs. They cut relentless crescents in the August snow, making U-turn after U-turn on their empty pledges. Look at them all burnt out with nowhere left to go. An Astra, 10 cans trailing, decimated by spray paint red. The wedding present swerved a dent in the road where my head went when I fell. I wonder if they know who David Gedge is, and how long I've left with all these thoughts before I reach the gates of hello. How you doing? I'm doing very well. I've done absolutely nothing since I last saw you 4 years ago. How you doing? Yeah, I'm still chipping away, but I've got absolutely nothing, absolutely nothing new to say.

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But I persevered with a public facing air of nonchalance. The empty promise came full circle more than once. I behave, I get between the sheets and pray it's just a dream. I'm only sleeping in my grave. You with the chips you lot are always lugging round on your shoulders like the world has never told you how you sound. Yet every time I hear you moaning, if I only had a pound, I could have sold the house for now and built a solid tungsten bunker underground.

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Indians scattered on dawn's highway bleeding. Ghosts crowd the young child's fragile eggshell mind. We have assembled inside this ancient and